0: From the Christian News Radio Network, I'm Jim Miller. NBC News projects Brad Lander will win the Democratic primary for New York's 10th Congressional District. Lander was backed by Democratic Socialist New York City Mayor Zohran Mamdani, and he defeated incumbent Congressman Dan Goldman. Lander, one of a handful of candidates backed by Mamdani. With peace negotiations underway between the U.S. and Iran, Secretary of State Marco Rubio has kicked off a three-day visit to the Middle East. News Nation's Robert Sherman has more.
1: One of the things that's going to be top of mind amid all these discussions is regional security. That's why this visit is taking place in Bahrain, Kuwait, and the UAE, three American allies that all came under fire during the war and certainly have a lot of stake in the game, being right on the Gulf and right across from Iran. The memorandum of understanding is going to be a key talking point, according to the Secretary of State, especially what's in it and some of the agreements that are currently in place. That includes allowing UN investigators inside of Iran in order to look at their nuclear site.
0: President Trump says Iran has agreed to inspections, but Iranian leaders say there's no agreement on that issue. Things could get heated between President Trump and members of his own party when he travels to Capitol Hill today. Trump meeting with Republican senators to discuss two topics, the Save America Voting Act and the current Iran peace deal. Trump has expressed frustration with the stalled voting bill, which would require ID in order to vote. Senate Majority Leader John Thune has resisted Trump's calls to abolish or suspend the filibuster in order to get it through. And President Trump used a Mack Trucks plant in McCungie, Pennsylvania Tuesday to try to make the case that the economy is healthy and prices are dropping. Here's News Nation's Kelly Meyer.
2: The president pledging the oil is dropping like a rock, as he puts it. And President Trump's over hour-long speech was really more of this 2024 campaign best of speech than a midterms pitch, but he did hit on jobs, prescription drug costs, and energy. President Trump really trying to prove here that he is focusing on this, that he is trying to prove to these Pennsylvanians he's tackling this issue. So I imagine there will be many more stops in Pennsylvania ahead of November.
0: A new poll from Franklin and Marshall shows the president's approval rating in Pennsylvania has dropped to just 29%. The protesters involved in a shooting at an ICE detention center south of Dallas last year being sentenced. Benjamin Song, the man accused of opening fire and striking a police officer, gets a 100-year sentence. Handful of others accused of aiding Song sentenced to 50 years behind bars and terrorism charges. One of the defendants who wasn't present at the protest itself received a 30 years in prison sentence. FIFA has confirmed that President Trump will attend the World Cup final in New Jersey. President Trump will present the World Cup trophy to the winning team following the game at MetLife Stadium July the 19th. From Christian News Radio Network, I'm Jim Miller. To hear this and other reports on demand, visit ChristianNewsRadio.org.

0: From the Christian News Radio Network, I'm Jim Miller. NBC News projects Brad Lander will win the Democratic primary for New York's 10th Congressional District. Lander was backed by Democratic Socialist New York City Mayor Zohran Mamdani, and he defeated incumbent Congressman Dan Goldman. Lander, one of a handful of candidates backed by Mamdani. With peace negotiations underway between the U.S. and Iran, Secretary of State Marco Rubio has kicked off a three-day visit to the Middle East. News Nation's Robert Sherman has more.
1: One of the things that's going to be top of mind amid all these discussions is regional security. That's why this visit is taking place in Bahrain, Kuwait, and the UAE, three American allies that all came under fire during the war and certainly have a lot of stake in the game, being right on the Gulf and right across from Iran. The memorandum of understanding is going to be a key talking point, according to the Secretary of State, especially what's in it and some of the agreements that are currently in place. That includes allowing UN investigators inside of Iran in order to look at their nuclear site.
0: President Trump says Iran has agreed to inspections, but Iranian leaders say there's no agreement on that issue. Things could get heated between President Trump and members of his own party when he travels to Capitol Hill today. Trump meeting with Republican senators to discuss two topics, the Save America Voting Act and the current Iran peace deal. Trump has expressed frustration with the stalled voting bill, which would require ID in order to vote. Senate Majority Leader John Thune has resisted Trump's calls to abolish or suspend the filibuster in order to get it through. And President Trump used a Mack Trucks plant in McCungie, Pennsylvania Tuesday to try to make the case that the economy is healthy and prices are dropping. Here's News Nation's Kelly Meyer.
2: The president's pledging the oil is dropping like a rock, as he puts it. And President Trump's over hour-long speech was really more of this 2024 campaign best of speech than a midterms pitch, but he did hit on jobs, prescription drug costs, and energy. President Trump really trying to prove here that he is focusing on this, that he is trying to prove to these Pennsylvanians he's tackling this issue. So I imagine there will be many more stops in Pennsylvania ahead of November.
0: A new poll from Franklin and Marshall shows the president's approval rating in Pennsylvania has dropped to just 29%. The protesters involved in a shooting at an ICE detention center south of Dallas last year being sentenced. Benjamin Song, the man accused of opening fire and striking a police officer, gets a 100-year sentence. Handful of others accused of aiding Song, sentenced to 50 years behind bars on terrorism charges. One of the defendants who wasn't present at the protest itself received a 30 years in prison sentence. FIFA has confirmed that President Trump will attend the World Cup final in New Jersey. President Trump will present the World Cup trophy to the winning team following the game at MetLife Stadium July the 19th. From Christian News Radio Network, I'm Jim Miller. To hear this and other reports on demand, visit ChristianNewsRadio.org.

0: From the Christian News Radio Network, I'm Jim Miller. NBC News projects Brad Lander will win the Democratic primary for New York's 10th Congressional District. Lander was backed by Democratic Socialist New York City Mayor Zohran Mamdani, and he defeated incumbent Congressman Dan Goldman. Lander, one of a handful of candidates backed by Mamdani. With peace negotiations underway between the U.S. and Iran, Secretary of State Marco Rubio has kicked off a three-day visit to the Middle East. News Nation's Robert Sherman has more.
1: One of the things that's going to be top of mind amid all these discussions is regional security. That's why this visit is taking place in Bahrain, Kuwait, and the UAE, three American allies that all came under fire during the war and certainly have a lot of stake in the game, being right on the Gulf and right across from Iran. The memorandum of understanding is going to be a key talking point, according to the Secretary of State, especially what's in it and some of the agreements that are currently in place. That includes allowing UN investigators inside of Iran in order to look at their nuclear site.
0: President Trump says Iran has agreed to inspections, but Iranian leaders say there's no agreement on that issue. Things could get heated between President Trump and members of his own party when he travels to Capitol Hill today. Trump meeting with Republican senators to discuss two topics, the Save America Voting Act and the current Iran peace deal. Trump has expressed frustration with the stalled voting bill, which would require ID in order to vote. Senate Majority Leader John Thune has resisted Trump's calls to abolish or suspend the filibuster in order to get it through. And President Trump used a Mack Trucks plant in McCungie, Pennsylvania, Tuesday to try to make the case that the economy is healthy and prices are dropping. Here's News Nation's Kelly Meyer.
2: President pledging the oil is dropping like a rock, as he puts it. And President Trump's over hour-long speech was really more of this 2024 campaign best of speech than a midterms pitch, but he did hit on jobs, prescription drug costs, and energy. President Trump really trying to prove here that he is focusing on this, that he is trying to prove to these Pennsylvanians he's tackling this issue. So I imagine there will be many more stops in Pennsylvania ahead of November.
0: A new poll from Franklin and Marshall shows the president's approval rating in Pennsylvania has dropped to just 29%. The protesters involved in a shooting at an ICE detention center south of Dallas last year being sentenced. Benjamin Song, the man accused of opening fire and striking a police officer, gets a 100-year sentence. Handful of others accused of aiding Song, sentenced to 50 years behind bars on terrorism charges. One of the defendants who wasn't present at the protest itself received a 30 years in prison sentence. FIFA has confirmed that President Trump will attend the World Cup final in New Jersey. President Trump will present the World Cup trophy to the winning team following the game at MetLife Stadium July the 19th. From Christian News Radio Network, I'm Jim Miller. To hear this and other reports on demand, visit ChristianNewsRadio.org.

0: From the Christian News Radio Network, I'm Jim Miller. NBC News projects Brad Lander will win the Democratic primary for New York's 10th Congressional District. Lander was backed by Democratic Socialist New York City Mayor Zohran Mamdani, and he defeated incumbent Congressman Dan Goldman. Lander, one of a handful of candidates backed by Mamdani. With peace negotiations underway between the U.S. and Iran, Secretary of State Marco Rubio has kicked off a three-day visit to the Middle East. News Nation's Robert Sherman has more.
1: One of the things that's going to be top of mind amid all these discussions is regional security. That's why this visit is taking place in Bahrain, Kuwait, and the UAE, three American allies that all came under fire during the war and certainly have a lot of stake in the game, being right on the Gulf and right across from Iran. The memorandum of understanding is going to be a key talking point, according to the Secretary of State, especially what's in it and some of the agreements that are currently in place. That includes allowing UN investigators inside of Iran in order to look at their nuclear site.
0: President Trump says Iran has agreed to inspections, but Iranian leaders say there's no agreement on that issue. Things could get heated between President Trump and members of his own party when he travels to Capitol Hill today. Trump meeting with Republican senators to discuss two topics, the Save America Voting Act and the current Iran peace deal. Trump has expressed frustration with the stalled voting bill, which would require ID in order to vote. Senate Majority Leader John Thune has resisted Trump's calls to abolish or suspend the filibuster in order to get it through. And President Trump used a Mack Trucks plant in McCungie, Pennsylvania Tuesday to try to make the case that the economy is healthy and prices are dropping. Here's News Nation's Kelly Meyer.
2: President pledging the oil is dropping like a rock, as he puts it. And President Trump's over hour-long speech was really more of this 2024 campaign best of speech than a midterms pitch, but he did hit on jobs, prescription drug costs, and energy. President Trump really trying to prove here that he is focusing on this, that he is trying to prove to these Pennsylvanians he's tackling this issue. So I imagine there will be many more stops in Pennsylvania ahead of November.
0: A new poll from Franklin and Marshall shows the president's approval rating in Pennsylvania has dropped to just 29%. The protesters involved in a shooting on an ICE detention center south of Dallas last year being sentenced. Benjamin Song, the man accused of opening fire and striking a police officer, gets a 100-year sentence. Handful of others accused of aiding Song, sentenced to 50 years behind bars on terrorism charges. One of the defendants who wasn't present at the protest itself received a 30 years in prison sentence. FIFA has confirmed that President Trump will attend the World Cup final in New Jersey. President Trump will present the World Cup trophy to the winning team following the game at MetLife Stadium July the 19th. From Christian News Radio Network, I'm Jim Miller. To hear this and other reports on demand, visit ChristianNewsRadio.org.

One thing that I truly love is songwriting. I've written many songs, and the neatest thing in the world is to put your heart on paper and you sing the song and you look out and you see other people have felt the exact same way. All the songs that I've written have come from experiences such as Can the World See Jesus in You or Let It Go. So many things that inside your heart, just different ones. I Need Your Grace. They all come from personal experiences in life. Except for one song. One song I sat down one day and I began to write this song and it just flowed. It's a great, great story from the scriptures about Peter. And when Jesus was talking to Peter, but it wasn't a personal experience, it was just from the scripture. I put it down, we sang it, we released it to radio, everything was good. About a year later, I went through a major, major battle in my life. Major battle. Probably the hardest thing I'd ever gone through, ever. And I stood strong to make sure everybody else was okay. And when everybody else was fine, there I was, all alone, and it hit me. I was laying in bed one night, and I was crying out to God, "Where are you? What's going on here? Why has everything fallen apart?" And as I was crying out to God, He spoke to me with just a simple shh. He just wanted me to be quiet. Well, of course, when I heard Him say shoo, I did. I stopped talking and I had tuned my radio completely out. Didn't even hear it, didn't even know it was on. But as He shushed me, a song came on the radio. The words were, "I can tell you're in a battle, fighting for your life. You smile through the tears as though everything's all right. You feel as though you're all alone. But friend, I have good news. Jesus is with the Father, and He's interceding for you." As those words began to pour out of that radio, I heard that song for the very first time in my heart, "When Jesus Prays." It was a song that I had written just a little over a year before being in this major battle. And God reminded me I wasn't alone and that I wasn't praying on my own. And I stood out of bed that morning and I said, "I will not lay back down there," not in that physical bed, but proverbially in that grave that Satan was putting me in. I wouldn't lay there any longer because it's not about my prayers, but when Jesus prays, things have to change. Jesus is with the Father interceding on my behalf and on your behalf. And when Jesus prays, things will

0: From the Christian News Radio Network, I'm Jim Miller. NBC News projects Brad Lander will win the Democratic primary for New York's 10th Congressional District. Lander was backed by Democratic Socialist New York City Mayor Zohran Mamdani, and he defeated incumbent Congressman Dan Goldman. Lander, one of a handful of candidates backed by Mamdani. With peace negotiations underway between the U.S. and Iran, Secretary of State Marco Rubio has kicked off a three-day visit to the Middle East. News Nation's Robert Sherman has more.
1: One of the things that's going to be top of mind amid all these discussions is regional security. That's why this visit is taking place in Bahrain, Kuwait, and the UAE, three American allies that all came under fire during the war and certainly have a lot of stake in the game, being right on the Gulf and right across from Iran. The memorandum of understanding is going to be a key talking point, according to the Secretary of State, especially what's in it and some of the agreements that are currently in place. That includes allowing UN investigators inside of Iran in order to look at their nuclear site.
0: President Trump says Iran has agreed to inspections, but Iranian leaders say there's no agreement on that issue. Things could get heated between President Trump and members of his own party when he travels to Capitol Hill today. Trump meeting with Republican senators to discuss two topics, the Save America Voting Act and the current Iran peace deal. Trump has expressed frustration with the stalled voting bill, which would require ID in order to vote. Senate Majority Leader John Thune has resisted Trump's calls to abolish or suspend the filibuster in order to get it through. And President Trump used a Mack Trucks plant in McCungie, Pennsylvania Tuesday to try to make the case that the economy is healthy and prices are dropping. Here's News Nation's Kelly Meyer.
2: President pledging the oil is dropping like a rock, as he puts it. And President Trump's over hour-long speech was really more of this 2024 campaign best of speech than a midterms pitch, but he did hit on jobs, prescription drug costs, and energy. President Trump really trying to prove here that he is focusing on this, that he is trying to prove to these Pennsylvanians he's tackling this issue. So I imagine there will be many more stops in Pennsylvania ahead of November.
0: A new poll from Franklin and Marshall shows the president's approval rating in Pennsylvania has dropped to just 29%. The protesters involved in a shooting on an ICE detention center south of Dallas last year being sentenced. Benjamin Song, the man accused of opening fire and striking a police officer, gets a 100-year sentence. Handful of others accused of aiding Song sentenced to 50 years behind bars on terrorism charges. One of the defendants who wasn't present at the protest itself received a 30 years in prison sentence. FIFA has confirmed that President Trump will attend the World Cup final in New Jersey. President Trump will present the World Cup trophy to the winning team following the game at MetLife Stadium July the 19th. From Christian News Radio Network, I'm Jim Miller. To hear this and other reports on demand, visit ChristianNewsRadio.org.

This ain't no house of the blues. It's a house of good news. It ain't no place to break down. It's a place to break through.

0: From the Christian News Radio Network, I'm Jim Miller. NBC News projects Brad Lander will win the Democratic primary for New York's 10th Congressional District. Lander was backed by Democratic Socialist New York City Mayor Zohran Mamdani, and he defeated incumbent Congressman Dan Goldman. Lander, one of a handful of candidates backed by Mamdani. With peace negotiations underway between the U.S. and Iran, Secretary of State Marco Rubio has kicked off a three-day visit to the Middle East. News Nation's Robert Sherman has more.
1: One of the things that's going to be top of mind amid all these discussions is regional security. That's why this visit is taking place in Bahrain, Kuwait, and the UAE, three American allies that all came under fire during the war and certainly have a lot of stake in the game, being right on the Gulf and right across from Iran. The memorandum of understanding is going to be a key talking point, according to the Secretary of State, especially what's in it and some of the agreements that are currently in place. That includes allowing UN investigators inside of Iran in order to look at their nuclear site.
0: President Trump says Iran has agreed to inspections, but Iranian leaders say there's no agreement on that issue. Things could get heated between President Trump and members of his own party when he travels to Capitol Hill today. Trump meeting with Republican senators to discuss two topics, the Save America Voting Act and the current Iran peace deal. Trump has expressed frustration with the stalled voting bill, which would require ID in order to vote. Senate Majority Leader John Thune has resisted Trump's calls to abolish or suspend the filibuster in order to get it through. And President Trump used a Mack Trucks plant in McCungie, Pennsylvania, Tuesday to try to make the case that the economy is healthy and prices are dropping. Here's News Nation's Kelly Meyer.
2: The president's pledging the oil is dropping like a rock, as he puts it. And President Trump's over hour-long speech was really more of this 2024 campaign best of speech than a midterms pitch, but he did hit on jobs, prescription drug costs, and energy. President Trump really trying to prove here that he is focusing on this, that he is trying to prove to these Pennsylvanians he's tackling this issue. So I imagine there will be many more stops in Pennsylvania ahead of November.
0: A new poll from Franklin and Marshall shows the president's approval rating in Pennsylvania has dropped to just 29%. The protesters involved in a shooting at an ICE detention center south of Dallas last year being sentenced. Benjamin Song, the man accused of opening fire and striking a police officer, gets a 100-year sentence. Handful of others accused of aiding Song, sentenced to 50 years behind bars on terrorism charges. One of the defendants who wasn't present at the protest itself received a 30 years in prison sentence. FIFA has confirmed that President Trump will attend the World Cup final in New Jersey. President Trump will present the World Cup trophy to the winning team following the game at MetLife Stadium July the 19th. From Christian News Radio Network, I'm Jim Miller. To hear this and other reports on demand, visit ChristianNewsRadio.org.

0: From the Christian News Radio Network, I'm Jim Miller. NBC News projects Brad Lander will win the Democratic primary for New York's 10th Congressional District. Lander was backed by Democratic Socialist New York City Mayor Zohran Mamdani, and he defeated incumbent Congressman Dan Goldman. Lander, one of a handful of candidates backed by Mamdani. With peace negotiations underway between the U.S. and Iran, Secretary of State Marco Rubio has kicked off a three-day visit to the Middle East. News Nation's Robert Sherman has more.
1: One of the things that's going to be top of mind amid all these discussions is regional security. That's why this visit is taking place in Bahrain, Kuwait, and the UAE, three American allies that all came under fire during the war and certainly have a lot of stake in the game, being right on the Gulf and right across from Iran. The memorandum of understanding is going to be a key talking point, according to the Secretary of State, especially what's in it and some of the agreements that are currently in place. That includes allowing UN investigators inside of Iran in order to look at their nuclear site.
0: President Trump says Iran has agreed to inspections, but Iranian leaders say there's no agreement on that issue. Things could get heated between President Trump and members of his own party when he travels to Capitol Hill today. Trump meeting with Republican senators to discuss two topics, the Save America Voting Act and the current Iran peace deal. Trump has expressed frustration with the stalled voting bill, which would require ID in order to vote. Senate Majority Leader John Thune has resisted Trump's calls to abolish or suspend the filibuster in order to get it through. And President Trump used a Mack Trucks plant in McCungie, Pennsylvania, Tuesday to try to make the case that the economy is healthy and prices are dropping. Here's News Nation's Kelly Meyer.
2: The president's pledging the oil is dropping like a rock, as he puts it. And President Trump's over hour-long speech was really more of this 2024 campaign best of speech than a midterms pitch, but he did hit on jobs, prescription drug costs, and energy. President Trump really trying to prove here that he is focusing on this, that he is trying to prove to these Pennsylvanians he's tackling this issue. So I imagine there will be many more stops in Pennsylvania ahead of November.
0: A new poll from Franklin and Marshall shows the president's approval rating in Pennsylvania has dropped to just 29%. The protesters involved in a shooting at an ICE detention center south of Dallas last year being sentenced. Benjamin Song, the man accused of opening fire and striking a police officer, gets a 100-year sentence. Handful of others accused of aiding Song, sentenced to 50 years behind bars on terrorism charges. One of the defendants who wasn't present at the protest itself received a 30 years in prison sentence. FIFA has confirmed that President Trump will attend the World Cup final in New Jersey. President Trump will present the World Cup trophy to the winning team following the game at MetLife Stadium July the 19th. From Christian News Radio Network, I'm Jim Miller. To hear this and other reports on demand, visit ChristianNewsRadio.org.

0: From the Christian News Radio Network, I'm Jim Miller. NBC News projects Brad Lander will win the Democratic primary for New York's 10th Congressional District. Lander was backed by Democratic Socialist New York City Mayor Zohran Mamdani, and he defeated incumbent Congressman Dan Goldman. Lander, one of a handful of candidates backed by Mamdani. With peace negotiations underway between the U.S. and Iran, Secretary of State Marco Rubio has kicked off a three-day visit to the Middle East. News Nation's Robert Sherman has more.
1: One of the things that's going to be top of mind amid all these discussions is regional security. That's why this visit is taking place in Bahrain, Kuwait, and the UAE, three American allies that all came under fire during the war and certainly have a lot of stake in the game, being right on the Gulf and right across from Iran. The memorandum of understanding is going to be a key talking point, according to the Secretary of State, especially what's in it and some of the agreements that are currently in place. That includes allowing UN investigators inside of Iran in order to look at their nuclear site.
0: President Trump says Iran has agreed to inspections, but Iranian leaders say there's no agreement on that issue. Things could get heated between President Trump and members of his own party when he travels to Capitol Hill today. Trump meeting with Republican senators to discuss two topics, the Save America Voting Act and the current Iran peace deal. Trump has expressed frustration with the stalled voting bill, which would require ID in order to vote. Senate Majority Leader John Thune has resisted Trump's calls to abolish or suspend the filibuster in order to get it through. And President Trump used a Mack Trucks plant in McCungie, Pennsylvania, Tuesday to try to make the case that the economy is healthy and prices are dropping. Here's News Nation's Kelly Meyer.
2: The president's pledging the oil is dropping like a rock, as he puts it. And President Trump's over hour-long speech was really more of this 2024 campaign best of speech than a midterms pitch, but he did hit on jobs, prescription drug costs, and energy. President Trump really trying to prove here that he is focusing on this, that he is trying to prove to these Pennsylvanians he's tackling this issue. So I imagine there will be many more stops in Pennsylvania ahead of November.
0: A new poll from Franklin and Marshall shows the president's approval rating in Pennsylvania has dropped to just 29%. The protesters involved in a shooting at an ICE detention center south of Dallas last year being sentenced. Benjamin Song, the man accused of opening fire and striking a police officer, gets a 100-year sentence. Handful of others accused of aiding Song, sentenced to 50 years behind bars on terrorism charges. One of the defendants who wasn't present at the protest itself received a 30 years in prison sentence. FIFA has confirmed that President Trump will attend the World Cup final in New Jersey. President Trump will present the World Cup trophy to the winning team following the game at MetLife Stadium July the 19th. From Christian News Radio Network, I'm Jim Miller. To hear this and other reports on demand, visit ChristianNewsRadio.org.

0: From the Christian News Radio Network, I'm Jim Miller. NBC News projects Brad Lander will win the Democratic primary for New York's 10th Congressional District. Lander was backed by Democratic Socialist New York City Mayor Zohran Mamdani, and he defeated incumbent Congressman Dan Goldman. Lander, one of a handful of candidates backed by Mamdani. With peace negotiations underway between the U.S. and Iran, Secretary of State Marco Rubio has kicked off a three-day visit to the Middle East. News Nation's Robert Sherman has more.
1: One of the things that's going to be top of mind amid all these discussions is regional security. That's why this visit is taking place in Bahrain, Kuwait, and the UAE, three American allies that all came under fire during the war and certainly have a lot of stake in the game, being right on the Gulf and right across from Iran. The memorandum of understanding is going to be a key talking point, according to the Secretary of State, especially what's in it and some of the agreements that are currently in place. That includes allowing UN investigators inside of Iran in order to look at their nuclear site.
0: President Trump says Iran has agreed to inspections, but Iranian leaders say there's no agreement on that issue. Things could get heated between President Trump and members of his own party when he travels to Capitol Hill today. Trump meeting with Republican senators to discuss two topics, the Save America Voting Act and the current Iran peace deal. Trump has expressed frustration with the stalled voting bill, which would require ID in order to vote. Senate Majority Leader John Thune has resisted Trump's calls to abolish or suspend the filibuster in order to get it through. And President Trump used a Mack Trucks plant in McCungie, Pennsylvania Tuesday to try to make the case that the economy is healthy and prices are dropping. Here's News Nation's Kelly Meyer.
2: The president pledging the oil is dropping like a rock, as he puts it. And President Trump's over hour-long speech was really more of this 2024 campaign best of speech than a midterms pitch, but he did hit on jobs, prescription drug costs, and energy. President Trump really trying to prove here that he is focusing on this, that he is trying to prove to these Pennsylvanians he's tackling this issue. So I imagine there will be many more stops in Pennsylvania ahead of November.
0: A new poll from Franklin and Marshall shows the president's approval rating in Pennsylvania has dropped to just 29%. The protesters involved in a shooting at an ICE detention center south of Dallas last year being sentenced. Benjamin Song, the man accused of opening fire and striking a police officer, gets a 100-year sentence. Handful of others accused of aiding Song sentenced to 50 years behind bars and terrorism charges. One of the defendants who wasn't present at the protest itself received a 30 years in prison sentence. FIFA has confirmed that President Trump will attend the World Cup final in New Jersey. President Trump will present the World Cup trophy to the winning team following the game at MetLife Stadium July the 19th. From Christian News Radio Network, I'm Jim Miller. To hear this and other reports on demand, visit ChristianNewsRadio.org.

0: From the Christian News Radio Network, I'm Jim Miller. NBC News projects Brad Lander will win the Democratic primary for New York's 10th Congressional District. Lander was backed by Democratic Socialist New York City Mayor Zohran Mamdani, and he defeated incumbent Congressman Dan Goldman. Lander, one of a handful of candidates backed by Mamdani. With peace negotiations underway between the U.S. and Iran, Secretary of State Marco Rubio has kicked off a three-day visit to the Middle East. News Nation's Robert Sherman has more.
1: One of the things that's going to be top of mind amid all these discussions is regional security. That's why this visit is taking place in Bahrain, Kuwait, and the UAE, three American allies that all came under fire during the war and certainly have a lot of stake in the game, being right on the Gulf and right across from Iran. The memorandum of understanding is going to be a key talking point, according to the Secretary of State, especially what's in it and some of the agreements that are currently in place. That includes allowing UN investigators inside of Iran in order to look at their nuclear site.
0: President Trump says Iran has agreed to inspections, but Iranian leaders say there's no agreement on that issue. Things could get heated between President Trump and members of his own party when he travels to Capitol Hill today. Trump meeting with Republican senators to discuss two topics, the Save America Voting Act and the current Iran peace deal. Trump has expressed frustration with the stalled voting bill, which would require ID in order to vote. Senate Majority Leader John Thune has resisted Trump's calls to abolish or suspend the filibuster in order to get it through. And President Trump used a Mack Trucks plant in McCungie, Pennsylvania Tuesday to try to make the case that the economy is healthy and prices are dropping. Here's News Nation's Kelly Meyer.
2: President pledging the oil is dropping like a rock, as he puts it. And President Trump's over hour-long speech was really more of this 2024 campaign best of speech than a midterms pitch, but he did hit on jobs, prescription drug costs, and energy. President Trump really trying to prove here that he is focusing on this, that he is trying to prove to these Pennsylvanians he's tackling this issue. So I imagine there will be many more stops in Pennsylvania ahead of November.
0: A new poll from Franklin and Marshall shows the president's approval rating in Pennsylvania has dropped to just 29%. The protesters involved in a shooting at an ICE detention center south of Dallas last year being sentenced. Benjamin Song, the man accused of opening fire and striking a police officer, gets a 100-year sentence. Handful of others accused of aiding Song, sentenced to 50 years behind bars on terrorism charges. One of the defendants who wasn't present at the protest itself received a 30 years in prison sentence. FIFA has confirmed that President Trump will attend the World Cup final in New Jersey. President Trump will present the World Cup trophy to the winning team following the game at MetLife Stadium July the 19th. From Christian News Radio Network, I'm Jim Miller. To hear this and other reports on demand, visit ChristianNewsRadio.org.

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1: Raising kids today, it's so easy to observe and mimic cultural trends that inadvertently promote their selfishness. iPads, iPods, and iPhones that take selfies. There's even a magazine called Self. Many sports teams don't even keep score anymore, lest Junior lose and damage his fragile self-esteem. But how is this preparing our kids for the real world, which still attaches reward to achievement? To build real character and success in our kids, let's turn from cultural norms about self to biblical norms about self. Teach them self-sacrifice, self-discipline, and the importance of dying to self. These will lead to a genuine and biblical sense of self-respect and self-worth.
0: Learn more about Trace's work with troubled teens at LicenseToParent.org.

0: From the Christian News Radio Network, I'm Jim Miller. NBC News projects Brad Lander will win the Democratic primary for New York's 10th Congressional District. Lander was backed by Democratic Socialist New York City Mayor Zohran Mamdani, and he defeated incumbent Congressman Dan Goldman. Lander, one of a handful of candidates backed by Mamdani. With peace negotiations underway between the U.S. and Iran, Secretary of State Marco Rubio has kicked off a three-day visit to the Middle East. News Nation's Robert Sherman has more.
1: One of the things that's going to be top of mind amid all these discussions is regional security. That's why this visit is taking place in Bahrain, Kuwait, and the UAE, three American allies that all came under fire during the war and certainly have a lot of stake in the game, being right on the Gulf and right across from Iran. The memorandum of understanding is going to be a key talking point, according to the Secretary of State, especially what's in it and some of the agreements that are currently in place. That includes allowing UN investigators inside of Iran in order to look at their nuclear site.
0: President Trump says Iran has agreed to inspections, but Iranian leaders say there's no agreement on that issue. Things could get heated between President Trump and members of his own party when he travels to Capitol Hill today. Trump meeting with Republican senators to discuss two topics, the Save America Voting Act and the current Iran peace deal. Trump has expressed frustration with the stalled voting bill, which would require ID in order to vote. Senate Majority Leader John Thune has resisted Trump's calls to abolish or suspend the filibuster in order to get it through. And President Trump used a Mack Trucks plant in McCungie, Pennsylvania Tuesday to try to make the case that the economy is healthy and prices are dropping. Here's News Nation's Kelly Meyer.
2: The president's pledging the oil is dropping like a rock, as he puts it. And President Trump's over hour-long speech was really more of this 2024 campaign best of speech than a midterms pitch, but he did hit on jobs, prescription drug costs, and energy. President Trump really trying to prove here that he is focusing on this, that he is trying to prove to these Pennsylvanians he's tackling this issue. So I imagine there will be many more stops in Pennsylvania ahead of November.
0: A new poll from Franklin and Marshall shows the president's approval rating in Pennsylvania has dropped to just 29%. The protesters involved in a shooting at an ICE detention center south of Dallas last year being sentenced. Benjamin Song, the man accused of opening fire and striking a police officer, gets a 100-year sentence. Handful of others accused of aiding Song sentenced to 50 years behind bars and terrorism charges. One of the defendants who wasn't present at the protest itself received a 30 years in prison sentence. FIFA has confirmed that President Trump will attend the World Cup final in New Jersey. President Trump will present the World Cup trophy to the winning team following the game at MetLife Stadium July the 19th. From Christian News Radio Network, I'm Jim Miller. To hear this and other reports on demand, visit ChristianNewsRadio.org.

One Friday night, Ginger and I, along with a couple of our friends, went walking there in Chattanooga on the Market Street Bridge. It is a beautiful, beautiful sight that they have. They took an old bridge and they refurbished it and made it into a walking bridge, and it's really, really neat there. And so we went walking there one evening. We walked all the way across the bridge, and on the other side there was a subway, so we stopped to get something to drink. And when we were leaving the subway, we were walking back across the bridge, and I had just gotten some water, and I was going to throw the cup of water away, and there was a guy sitting there on the bench. He said, "Is Subway still open?" And I said, "Actually, they just closed." He said, "Do you have anything left in there to drink?" And I told him it was water. He said, "Can I have it?" And I said, "Have you eaten?" He said, "No, but I'm okay." And I said, "Won't you go with us? We'll get you something to eat." And he said, "Well, you don't have to do that." And I said, "Oh, come on, we'd be happy to do that." He started walking with us, and we started talking. And I asked him, I said, "How old are you?" He said, 19. And I said, "Where do you live?" He said, "You know that park bench that you met me on back there?" He said, "That's my home." And it just broke my heart, because he's a young boy. I mean, he had no reason to be homeless. And I told him, I said, "Why don't you go home with us? We live approximately 12, 14 miles from here. Why don't you just go home with us?" He said, and he stopped and he looked at me and Ginger and then the couple that was with us, and he said, "Are y'all Christian?" And I said, "Yeah, why are you asking?" And he said, "Well, I've had a whole lot of people invite me to church, but nobody ever asked me home with them." And, that sounded pretty sad to me from where I was standing that night. He came home with us, and I told Ginger on the way home, I said, "This time is different. We've had many, many people in our home, whether it be hitchhikers or homeless people, but this time was really, really different." And the verse kept coming to my mind over and over and over about to be careful when you entertain strangers. You may be entertaining an angel unaware. And we went home, and I kept that verse kept coming over and over and over to me, and I told Ginger about it a couple times, and she said that she thought of the same verse. The next morning we woke up, and we had to be in Nashville for a concert, and I woke the guy up and I said, "We've got to leave. We're singing in Nashville." And I said, "Your options are that you can stay here and we'll be back later, or you can go with us." He said, "Well, I really need to get back to the bridge. We watch out for each other there." And so on our way out of town, we stopped at the bridge to let him out. And as he got out of the car, I went to give him a card, and I said, "I would really like to see you again." His words were, "Oh, you will, but you won't know me then." And he shut the door. And I couldn't say anything. My entire body was chilled from head to toe. And I said, after I finally came back to reality, I said, "I knew it. I knew that. I knew something was up." We went to Nashville and we set up our sound equipment, and we were working on doing our sound checks, and a lady stopped. She came in the church and she said, "I didn't come for the concert. I don't know y'all," she said, "but the Lord stopped me and told me to come in here, and he told me to tell you that he was pleased with you as his servant. You had an angel in your home last night, and he was pleased with the way that y'all treated him." And she said, "I don't really know what that means." And I told her, I said, "Oh, I know what it means. I know what it means." And I realized right then, the Good Samaritan story was not put in the Bible just for us to look at and read. It was put in there for us to learn from. So I ask you today, how many times have you been the Pharisee? And how many times have you done what God has really wanted you to do? I ask y'all just to keep us in your prayer, that we will always keep our eyes upon Him and doing for Him.

Hallelujah. I know, I know. Amen, Molly. Sing that last verse again, Carol. That's really good. Sing some more of that.

0: From the Christian News Radio Network, I'm Jim Miller. NBC News projects Brad Lander will win the Democratic primary for New York's 10th Congressional District. Lander was backed by Democratic Socialist New York City Mayor Zohran Mamdani, and he defeated incumbent Congressman Dan Goldman. Lander, one of a handful of candidates backed by Mamdani. With peace negotiations underway between the U.S. and Iran, Secretary of State Marco Rubio has kicked off a three-day visit to the Middle East. News Nation's Robert Sherman has more.
1: One of the things that's going to be top of mind amid all these discussions is regional security. That's why this visit is taking place in Bahrain, Kuwait, and the UAE, three American allies that all came under fire during the war and certainly have a lot of stake in the game, being right on the Gulf and right across from Iran. The memorandum of understanding is going to be a key talking point, according to the Secretary of State, especially what's in it and some of the agreements that are currently in place. That includes allowing UN investigators inside of Iran in order to look at their nuclear site.
0: President Trump says Iran has agreed to inspections, but Iranian leaders say there's no agreement on that issue. Things could get heated between President Trump and members of his own party when he travels to Capitol Hill today. Trump meeting with Republican senators to discuss two topics, the Save America Voting Act and the current Iran peace deal. Trump has expressed frustration with the stalled voting bill, which would require ID in order to vote. Senate Majority Leader John Thune has resisted Trump's calls to abolish or suspend the filibuster in order to get it through. And President Trump used a Mack Trucks plant in McCungie, Pennsylvania Tuesday to try to make the case that the economy is healthy and prices are dropping. Here's News Nation's Kelly Meyer.
2: The president pledging the oil is dropping like a rock, as he puts it. And President Trump's over hour-long speech was really more of this 2024 campaign best of speech than a midterms pitch, but he did hit on jobs, prescription drug costs, and energy. President Trump really trying to prove here that he is focusing on this, that he is trying to prove to these Pennsylvanians he's tackling this issue. So I imagine there will be many more stops in Pennsylvania ahead of November.
0: A new poll from Franklin and Marshall shows the president's approval rating in Pennsylvania has dropped to just 29%. The protesters involved in a shooting at an ICE detention center south of Dallas last year being sentenced. Benjamin Song, the man accused of opening fire and striking a police officer, gets a 100-year sentence. Handful of others accused of aiding Song sentenced to 50 years behind bars and terrorism charges. One of the defendants who wasn't present at the protest itself received a 30 years in prison sentence. FIFA has confirmed that President Trump will attend the World Cup final in New Jersey. President Trump will present the World Cup trophy to the winning team following the game at MetLife Stadium July the 19th. From Christian News Radio Network, I'm Jim Miller. To hear this and other reports on demand, visit ChristianNewsRadio.org.
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had a special request to do this one here. Here's a song off of my Cracker CD. It's about the plight of the fishermen, the local commercial fishermen. It's called Another Place and Another Time.

0: 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Number 7.
1: 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We're going to do this one more song with Billy, and then we have to call it a night. And I know you want to say something about the CDs, okay? All right, well, let's...
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1: DVDs or CDs? CDs. There's CDs, and that's all right. He got it right. It's just the microphone that messed up. Now, I want to tell you, here's Billy Cass. I think we got it. It's not working. All right, I'll tell you what. Ladies and gentlemen, Billy, pick another one and go out with it.
3: All right, we'll do one more.
1: Yeah.
3: Y'all help me.
1: And I'll tell you what, ladies and gentlemen, let's get one large round of applause for all the performers. We thank you so very much for coming out. And I know that the Lord will bless you. But remember, drop by all the kiosks and go up and talk to somebody and say, did you know Jesus loves you? It's scary, but you can do it, I know. All right, Billy, it's all you.
3: If you know this old song, join in with us. It's been in the church for a long time, called Will the Circle Be Unbroken?

again for Mr. Billy Cass and for all the performers that are here tonight. Thank you so much. And everybody, God bless you. Don't forget.

0: From the Christian News Radio Network, I'm Jim Miller. NBC News projects Brad Lander will win the Democratic primary for New York's 10th Congressional District. Lander was backed by Democratic Socialist New York City Mayor Zohran Mamdani, and he defeated incumbent Congressman Dan Goldman. Lander, one of a handful of candidates backed by Mamdani. With peace negotiations underway between the U.S. and Iran, Secretary of State Marco Rubio has kicked off a three-day visit to the Middle East. News Nation's Robert Sherman has more.
1: One of the things that's going to be top of mind amid all these discussions is regional security. That's why this visit is taking place in Bahrain, Kuwait, and the UAE, three American allies that all came under fire during the war and certainly have a lot of stake in the game, being right on the Gulf and right across from Iran. The memorandum of understanding is going to be a key talking point, according to the Secretary of State, especially what's in it and some of the agreements that are currently in place. That includes allowing UN investigators inside of Iran in order to look at their nuclear site.
0: President Trump says Iran has agreed to inspections, but Iranian leaders say there's no agreement on that issue. Things could get heated between President Trump and members of his own party when he travels to Capitol Hill today. Trump meeting with Republican senators to discuss two topics, the Save America Voting Act and the current Iran peace deal. Trump has expressed frustration with the stalled voting bill, which would require ID in order to vote. Senate Majority Leader John Thune has resisted Trump's calls to abolish or suspend the filibuster in order to get it through. And President Trump used a Mack Trucks plant in McCungie, Pennsylvania, Tuesday to try to make the case that the economy is healthy and prices are dropping. Here's News Nation's Kelly Meyer.
2: President pledging the oil is dropping like a rock, as he puts it. And President Trump's over hour-long speech was really more of this 2024 campaign best of speech than a midterms pitch, but he did hit on jobs, prescription drug costs, and energy. President Trump really trying to prove here that he is focusing on this, that he is trying to prove to these Pennsylvanians he's tackling this issue. So I imagine there will be many more stops in Pennsylvania ahead of November.
0: A new poll from Franklin and Marshall shows the president's approval rating in Pennsylvania has dropped to just 29%. The protesters involved in a shooting at an ICE detention center south of Dallas last year being sentenced. Benjamin Song, the man accused of opening fire and striking a police officer, gets a 100-year sentence. Handful of others accused of aiding Song, sentenced to 50 years behind bars and terrorism charges. One of the defendants who wasn't present at the protest itself received a 30 years in prison sentence. FIFA has confirmed that President Trump will attend the World Cup final in New Jersey. President Trump will present the World Cup trophy to the winning team following the game at MetLife Stadium July the 19th. From Christian News Radio Network, I'm Jim Miller. To hear this and other reports on demand, visit ChristianNewsRadio.org.

Now we don't have a clue, and we don't know what to do. God's been lifting his hand.

0: From the Christian News Radio Network, I'm Jim Miller. NBC News projects Brad Lander will win the Democratic primary for New York's 10th Congressional District. Lander was backed by Democratic Socialist New York City Mayor Zohran Mamdani, and he defeated incumbent Congressman Dan Goldman. Lander, one of a handful of candidates backed by Mamdani. With peace negotiations underway between the U.S. and Iran, Secretary of State Marco Rubio has kicked off a three-day visit to the Middle East. News Nation's Robert Sherman has more.
1: One of the things that's going to be top of mind amid all these discussions is regional security. That's why this visit is taking place in Bahrain, Kuwait, and the UAE, three American allies that all came under fire during the war and certainly have a lot of stake in the game, being right on the Gulf and right across from Iran. The memorandum of understanding is going to be a key talking point, according to the Secretary of State, especially what's in it and some of the agreements that are currently in place. That includes allowing UN investigators inside of Iran in order to look at their nuclear site.
0: President Trump says Iran has agreed to inspections, but Iranian leaders say there's no agreement on that issue. Things could get heated between President Trump and members of his own party when he travels to Capitol Hill today. Trump meeting with Republican senators to discuss two topics, the Save America Voting Act and the current Iran peace deal. Trump has expressed frustration with the stalled voting bill, which would require ID in order to vote. Senate Majority Leader John Thune has resisted Trump's calls to abolish or suspend the filibuster in order to get it through. And President Trump used a Mack Trucks plant in McCungie, Pennsylvania Tuesday to try to make the case that the economy is healthy and prices are dropping. Here's News Nation's Kelly Meyer.
2: President pledging the oil is dropping like a rock, as he puts it. And President Trump's over hour-long speech was really more of this 2024 campaign best of speech than a midterms pitch, but he did hit on jobs, prescription drug costs, and energy. President Trump really trying to prove here that he is focusing on this, that he is trying to prove to these Pennsylvanians he's tackling this issue. So I imagine there will be many more stops in Pennsylvania ahead of November.
0: A new poll from Franklin and Marshall shows the president's approval rating in Pennsylvania has dropped to just 29%. The protesters involved in a shooting at an ICE detention center south of Dallas last year being sentenced. Benjamin Song, the man accused of opening fire and striking a police officer, gets a 100-year sentence. Handful of others accused of aiding Song sentenced to 50 years behind bars and terrorism charges. One of the defendants who wasn't present at the protest itself received a 30 years in prison sentence. FIFA has confirmed that President Trump will attend the World Cup final in New Jersey. President Trump will present the World Cup trophy to the winning team following the game at MetLife Stadium July the 19th. From Christian News Radio Network, I'm Jim Miller. To hear this and other reports on demand, visit ChristianNewsRadio.org.

The winds may blow and the rains may fall, but it won't just wash away. Listen to our brand new song that I believe is probably the most anointed song I've had in a long time, maybe ever. I hope you enjoy it tonight. It says the blood is still there.

How many believe that tonight? Let me hear from you if you really believe that. Would it be all right if I'd sing that one more time tonight? Are you really thankful for the blood of Jesus? I want to hear from you if you really are. Let me hear from you. I tell you what, there's no better subject than the blood of Jesus to sing about tonight. If it's all right, I'm going to sing it again. This is probably my favorite song. I'll sing it for you again.

0: From the Christian News Radio Network, I'm Jim Miller. NBC News projects Brad Lander will win the Democratic primary for New York's 10th Congressional District. Lander was backed by Democratic Socialist New York City Mayor Zohran Mamdani, and he defeated incumbent Congressman Dan Goldman. Lander, one of a handful of candidates backed by Mamdani. With peace negotiations underway between the U.S. and Iran, Secretary of State Marco Rubio has kicked off a three-day visit to the Middle East. News Nation's Robert Sherman has more.
1: One of the things that's going to be top of mind amid all these discussions is regional security. That's why this visit is taking place in Bahrain, Kuwait, and the UAE, three American allies that all came under fire during the war and certainly have a lot of stake in the game, being right on the Gulf and right across from Iran. The memorandum of understanding is going to be a key talking point, according to the Secretary of State, especially what's in it and some of the agreements that are currently in place. That includes allowing UN investigators inside of Iran in order to look at their nuclear site.
0: President Trump says Iran has agreed to inspections, but Iranian leaders say there's no agreement on that issue. Things could get heated between President Trump and members of his own party when he travels to Capitol Hill today. Trump meeting with Republican senators to discuss two topics, the Save America Voting Act and the current Iran peace deal. Trump has expressed frustration with the stalled voting bill, which would require ID in order to vote. Senate Majority Leader John Thune has resisted Trump's calls to abolish or suspend the filibuster in order to get it through. And President Trump used a Mack Trucks plant in McCungie, Pennsylvania Tuesday to try to make the case that the economy is healthy and prices are dropping. Here's News Nation's Kelly Meyer.
2: The president pledging the oil is dropping like a rock, as he puts it. And President Trump's over hour-long speech was really more of this 2024 campaign best of speech than a midterms pitch, but he did hit on jobs, prescription drug costs, and energy. President Trump really trying to prove here that he is focusing on this, that he is trying to prove to these Pennsylvanians he's tackling this issue. So I imagine there will be many more stops in Pennsylvania ahead of November.
0: A new poll from Franklin and Marshall shows the president's approval rating in Pennsylvania has dropped to just 29%. The protesters involved in a shooting at an ICE detention center south of Dallas last year being sentenced. Benjamin Song, the man accused of opening fire and striking a police officer, gets a 100-year sentence. Handful of others accused of aiding Song sentenced to 50 years behind bars and terrorism charges. One of the defendants who wasn't present at the protest itself received a 30 years in prison sentence. FIFA has confirmed that President Trump will attend the World Cup final in New Jersey. President Trump will present the World Cup trophy to the winning team following the game at MetLife Stadium July the 19th. From Christian News Radio Network, I'm Jim Miller. To hear this and other reports on demand, visit ChristianNewsRadio.org.

0: From the Christian News Radio Network, I'm Jim Miller. NBC News projects Brad Lander will win the Democratic primary for New York's 10th Congressional District. Lander was backed by Democratic Socialist New York City Mayor Zohran Mamdani, and he defeated incumbent Congressman Dan Goldman. Lander, one of a handful of candidates backed by Mamdani. With peace negotiations underway between the U.S. and Iran, Secretary of State Marco Rubio has kicked off a three-day visit to the Middle East. News Nation's Robert Sherman has more.
1: One of the things that's going to be top of mind amid all these discussions is regional security. That's why this visit is taking place in Bahrain, Kuwait, and the UAE, three American allies that all came under fire during the war and certainly have a lot of stake in the game, being right on the Gulf and right across from Iran. The memorandum of understanding is going to be a key talking point, according to the Secretary of State, especially what's in it and some of the agreements that are currently in place. That includes allowing UN investigators inside of Iran in order to look at their nuclear site.
0: President Trump says Iran has agreed to inspections, but Iranian leaders say there's no agreement on that issue. Things could get heated between President Trump and members of his own party when he travels to Capitol Hill today. Trump meeting with Republican senators to discuss two topics, the Save America Voting Act and the current Iran peace deal. Trump has expressed frustration with the stalled voting bill, which would require ID in order to vote. Senate Majority Leader John Thune has resisted Trump's calls to abolish or suspend the filibuster in order to get it through. And President Trump used a Mack Trucks plant in McCungie, Pennsylvania Tuesday to try to make the case that the economy is healthy and prices are dropping. Here's News Nation's Kelly Meyer.
2: The president's pledging the oil is dropping like a rock, as he puts it. And President Trump's over hour-long speech was really more of this 2024 campaign best of speech than a midterms pitch, but he did hit on jobs, prescription drug costs, and energy. President Trump really trying to prove here that he is focusing on this, that he is trying to prove to these Pennsylvanians he's tackling this issue. So I imagine there will be many more stops in Pennsylvania ahead of November.
0: A new poll from Franklin and Marshall shows the president's approval rating in Pennsylvania has dropped to just 29%. The protesters involved in a shooting at an ICE detention center south of Dallas last year being sentenced. Benjamin Song, the man accused of opening fire and striking a police officer, gets a 100-year sentence. Handful of others accused of aiding Song sentenced to 50 years behind bars and terrorism charges. One of the defendants who wasn't present at the protest itself received a 30 years in prison sentence. FIFA has confirmed that President Trump will attend the World Cup final in New Jersey. President Trump will present the World Cup trophy to the winning team following the game at MetLife Stadium July the 19th. From Christian News Radio Network, I'm Jim Miller. To hear this and other reports on demand, visit ChristianNewsRadio.org.
3: Charlie was a carpenter who went where the work was. For many years, he moved his family when he found the job. One year, they moved 12 times, 12 schools in one year. Every morning before he left for work, his three kids and his wife always got a goodbye kiss to last them until he returned that evening. When the kids grew older, he bought a house and the family stayed in their normal everyday world while he traveled to his jobs by himself. His last words before he left for the week were, "Okay guys, come kiss me before I go. I'm going to need a lot of kisses to hold me until I get back." His older daughter grew up and left home to teach in a city far away. His son soon preferred a handshake or a slap on the back. But his littlest girl never outgrew her daddy's kisses. She always dropped whatever she was doing when she heard him call.

He became housebound because he could no longer manage the steps at the front or back doors. Life now had to come to him. Now middle-aged, his youngest daughter would bring him treats, peanuts, hamburgers, fried chickens, great-grandkids, who by now he was happy to see come and just as happy to see go. Soon he was not saying, "Come kiss me before you go." He had changed it. It was, "Come kiss me before I go. I may not be here next time you come." The last time his daughter visited him at home, she kissed him goodbye as usual. The next day he went into a coma from a massive stroke. She knew he would soon be going to see Jesus. As she stood beside the frame of a man she had loved all her life, she leaned over and whispered, "Daddy, I've come to kiss you before you go."

I spent the night in sleeplessness and rose at every sound, half in hopeless sorrow and half in fear the day would find the soldiers breaking through to drag us all away. And just before the sunrise, I heard something at the wall. The gate began to rattle and a voice began to call. I hurried to the window and looked down into the street, expecting swords and torches and the sound of soldiers' feet. There was no one there but Mary, so I went to let her in. John stood there beside me as she told us where she'd been.

We both ran toward the garden, then John ran on ahead. We found the stone and the empty tomb just the way that Mary said. But the winding sheet they wrapped him in was just an empty shell. And how and where they'd taken him was more than I could tell. Well, something strange had happened there, but just what, I didn't know. John believed a miracle, but I just turned to go. Circumstance and speculation couldn't lift me very high, 'cause I'd seen them crucify him, then I saw him die. Back inside the house again, the guilt and anguish came. Everything I'd promised him just added to my shame. When at last it came to choices, I denied I knew his name. And even if he was alive, it wouldn't be

everywhere drove shadows from the room. Jesus stood before me with his arms held open wide, and I fell down on my knees and just clung to him and cried. He raised me to my feet, and as I looked into his eyes, love was shining out from them like sunlight from the skies. Guilt and confusion disappeared in sweet release. Every fear I'd ever had just melted in

0: From the Christian News Radio Network, I'm Jim Miller. NBC News projects Brad Lander will win the Democratic primary for New York's 10th Congressional District. Lander was backed by Democratic Socialist New York City Mayor Zohran Mamdani, and he defeated incumbent Congressman Dan Goldman. Lander, one of a handful of candidates backed by Mamdani. With peace negotiations underway between the U.S. and Iran, Secretary of State Marco Rubio has kicked off a three-day visit to the Middle East. News Nation's Robert Sherman has more.
1: One of the things that's going to be top of mind amid all these discussions is regional security. That's why this visit is taking place in Bahrain, Kuwait, and the UAE, three American allies that all came under fire during the war and certainly have a lot of stake in the game, being right on the Gulf and right across from Iran. The memorandum of understanding is going to be a key talking point, according to the Secretary of State, especially what's in it and some of the agreements that are currently in place. That includes allowing UN investigators inside of Iran in order to look at their nuclear site.
0: President Trump says Iran has agreed to inspections, but Iranian leaders say there's no agreement on that issue. Things could get heated between President Trump and members of his own party when he travels to Capitol Hill today. Trump meeting with Republican senators to discuss two topics, the Save America Voting Act and the current Iran peace deal. Trump has expressed frustration with the stalled voting bill, which would require ID in order to vote. Senate Majority Leader John Thune has resisted Trump's calls to abolish or suspend the filibuster in order to get it through. And President Trump used a Mack Trucks plant in McCungie, Pennsylvania, Tuesday to try to make the case that the economy is healthy and prices are dropping. Here's News Nation's Kelly Meyer.
2: The president's pledging the oil is dropping like a rock, as he puts it. And President Trump's over hour-long speech was really more of this 2024 campaign best of speech than a midterms pitch, but he did hit on jobs, prescription drug costs, and energy. President Trump really trying to prove here that he is focusing on this, that he is trying to prove to these Pennsylvanians he's tackling this issue. So I imagine there will be many more stops in Pennsylvania ahead of November.
0: A new poll from Franklin and Marshall shows the president's approval rating in Pennsylvania has dropped to just 29%. The protesters involved in a shooting at an ICE detention center south of Dallas last year being sentenced. Benjamin Song, the man accused of opening fire and striking a police officer, gets a 100-year sentence. Handful of others accused of aiding Song, sentenced to 50 years behind bars on terrorism charges. One of the defendants who wasn't present at the protest itself received a 30 years in prison sentence. FIFA has confirmed that President Trump will attend the World Cup final in New Jersey. President Trump will present the World Cup trophy to the winning team following the game at MetLife Stadium July the 19th. From Christian News Radio Network, I'm Jim Miller. To hear this and other reports on demand, visit ChristianNewsRadio.org.

0: From the Christian News Radio Network, I'm Jim Miller. NBC News projects Brad Lander will win the Democratic primary for New York's 10th Congressional District. Lander was backed by Democratic Socialist New York City Mayor Zohran Mamdani, and he defeated incumbent Congressman Dan Goldman. Lander, one of a handful of candidates backed by Mamdani. With peace negotiations underway between the U.S. and Iran, Secretary of State Marco Rubio has kicked off a three-day visit to the Middle East. News Nation's Robert Sherman has more.
1: One of the things that's going to be top of mind amid all these discussions is regional security. That's why this visit is taking place in Bahrain, Kuwait, and the UAE, three American allies that all came under fire during the war and certainly have a lot of stake in the game, being right on the Gulf and right across from Iran. The memorandum of understanding is going to be a key talking point, according to the Secretary of State, especially what's in it and some of the agreements that are currently in place. That includes allowing UN investigators inside of Iran in order to look at their nuclear site.
0: President Trump says Iran has agreed to inspections, but Iranian leaders say there's no agreement on that issue. Things could get heated between President Trump and members of his own party when he travels to Capitol Hill today. Trump meeting with Republican senators to discuss two topics, the Save America Voting Act and the current Iran peace deal. Trump has expressed frustration with the stalled voting bill, which would require ID in order to vote. Senate Majority Leader John Thune has resisted Trump's calls to abolish or suspend the filibuster in order to get it through. And President Trump used a Mack Trucks plant in McCungie, Pennsylvania Tuesday to try to make the case that the economy is healthy and prices are dropping. Here's News Nation's Kelly Meyer.
2: The president's pledging the oil is dropping like a rock, as he puts it. And President Trump's over hour-long speech was really more of this 2024 campaign best of speech than a midterms pitch, but he did hit on jobs, prescription drug costs, and energy. President Trump really trying to prove here that he is focusing on this, that he is trying to prove to these Pennsylvanians he's tackling this issue. So I imagine there will be many more stops in Pennsylvania ahead of November.
0: A new poll from Franklin and Marshall shows the president's approval rating in Pennsylvania has dropped to just 29%. The protesters involved in a shooting at an ICE detention center south of Dallas last year being sentenced. Benjamin Song, the man accused of opening fire and striking a police officer, gets a 100-year sentence. Handful of others accused of aiding Song, sentenced to 50 years behind bars on terrorism charges. One of the defendants who wasn't present at the protest itself received a 30 years in prison sentence. FIFA has confirmed that President Trump will attend the World Cup final in New Jersey. President Trump will present the World Cup trophy to the winning team following the game at MetLife Stadium July the 19th. From Christian News Radio Network, I'm Jim Miller. To hear this and other reports on demand, visit ChristianNewsRadio.org.

heaven open, and behold, a white horse. And he that sat upon him was called Faithful and True. And his eyes were a flame of fire, and on his head there were many crowns.

0: From the Christian News Radio Network, I'm Jim Miller. NBC News projects Brad Lander will win the Democratic primary for New York's 10th Congressional District. Lander was backed by Democratic Socialist New York City Mayor Zohran Mamdani, and he defeated incumbent Congressman Dan Goldman. Lander, one of a handful of candidates backed by Mamdani. With peace negotiations underway between the U.S. and Iran, Secretary of State Marco Rubio has kicked off a three-day visit to the Middle East. News Nation's Robert Sherman has more.
1: One of the things that's going to be top of mind amid all these discussions is regional security. That's why this visit is taking place in Bahrain, Kuwait, and the UAE, three American allies that all came under fire during the war and certainly have a lot of stake in the game, being right on the Gulf and right across from Iran. The memorandum of understanding is going to be a key talking point, according to the Secretary of State, especially what's in it and some of the agreements that are currently in place. That includes allowing UN investigators inside of Iran in order to look at their nuclear site.
0: President Trump says Iran has agreed to inspections, but Iranian leaders say there's no agreement on that issue. Things could get heated between President Trump and members of his own party when he travels to Capitol Hill today. Trump meeting with Republican senators to discuss two topics, the Save America Voting Act and the current Iran peace deal. Trump has expressed frustration with the stalled voting bill, which would require ID in order to vote. Senate Majority Leader John Thune has resisted Trump's calls to abolish or suspend the filibuster in order to get it through. And President Trump used a Mack Trucks plant in McCungie, Pennsylvania Tuesday to try to make the case that the economy is healthy and prices are dropping. Here's News Nation's Kelly Meyer.
2: The president's pledging the oil is dropping like a rock, as he puts it. And President Trump's over hour-long speech was really more of this 2024 campaign best of speech than a midterms pitch, but he did hit on jobs, prescription drug costs, and energy. President Trump really trying to prove here that he is focusing on this, that he is trying to prove to these Pennsylvanians he's tackling this issue. So I imagine there will be many more stops in Pennsylvania ahead of November.
0: A new poll from Franklin and Marshall shows the president's approval rating in Pennsylvania has dropped to just 29%. The protesters involved in a shooting at an ICE detention center south of Dallas last year being sentenced. Benjamin Song, the man accused of opening fire and striking a police officer, gets a 100-year sentence. Handful of others accused of aiding Song, sentenced to 50 years behind bars on terrorism charges. One of the defendants who wasn't present at the protest itself received a 30 years in prison sentence. FIFA has confirmed that President Trump will attend the World Cup final in New Jersey. President Trump will present the World Cup trophy to the winning team following the game at MetLife Stadium July the 19th. From Christian News Radio Network, I'm Jim Miller. To hear this and other reports on demand, visit ChristianNewsRadio.org.

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God knew that.

0: From the Christian News Radio Network, I'm Jim Miller. NBC News projects Brad Lander will win the Democratic primary for New York's 10th Congressional District. Lander was backed by Democratic Socialist New York City Mayor Zohran Mamdani, and he defeated incumbent Congressman Dan Goldman. Lander, one of a handful of candidates backed by Mamdani. With peace negotiations underway between the U.S. and Iran, Secretary of State Marco Rubio has kicked off a three-day visit to the Middle East. News Nation's Robert Sherman has more.
1: One of the things that's going to be top of mind amid all these discussions is regional security. That's why this visit is taking place in Bahrain, Kuwait, and the UAE, three American allies that all came under fire during the war and certainly have a lot of stake in the game, being right on the Gulf and right across from Iran. The memorandum of understanding is going to be a key talking point, according to the Secretary of State, especially what's in it and some of the agreements that are currently in place. That includes allowing UN investigators inside of Iran in order to look at their nuclear site.
0: President Trump says Iran has agreed to inspections, but Iranian leaders say there's no agreement on that issue. Things could get heated between President Trump and members of his own party when he travels to Capitol Hill today. Trump meeting with Republican senators to discuss two topics, the Save America Voting Act and the current Iran peace deal. Trump has expressed frustration with the stalled voting bill, which would require ID in order to vote. Senate Majority Leader John Thune has resisted Trump's calls to abolish or suspend the filibuster in order to get it through. And President Trump used a Mack Trucks plant in McCungie, Pennsylvania Tuesday to try to make the case that the economy is healthy and prices are dropping. Here's News Nation's Kelly Meyer.
2: The president pledging the oil is dropping like a rock, as he puts it. And President Trump's over hour-long speech was really more of this 2024 campaign best of speech than a midterms pitch, but he did hit on jobs, prescription drug costs, and energy. President Trump really trying to prove here that he is focusing on this, that he is trying to prove to these Pennsylvanians he's tackling this issue. So I imagine there will be many more stops in Pennsylvania ahead of November.
0: A new poll from Franklin and Marshall shows the president's approval rating in Pennsylvania has dropped to just 29%. The protesters involved in a shooting at an ICE detention center south of Dallas last year being sentenced. Benjamin Song, the man accused of opening fire and striking a police officer, gets a 100-year sentence. Handful of others accused of aiding Song sentenced to 50 years behind bars and terrorism charges. One of the defendants who wasn't present at the protest itself received a 30 years in prison sentence. FIFA has confirmed that President Trump will attend the World Cup final in New Jersey. President Trump will present the World Cup trophy to the winning team following the game at MetLife Stadium July the 19th. From Christian News Radio Network, I'm Jim Miller. To hear this and other reports on demand, visit ChristianNewsRadio.org.

0: From the Christian News Radio Network, I'm Jim Miller. NBC News projects Brad Lander will win the Democratic primary for New York's 10th Congressional District. Lander was backed by Democratic Socialist New York City Mayor Zohran Mamdani, and he defeated incumbent Congressman Dan Goldman. Lander, one of a handful of candidates backed by Mamdani. With peace negotiations underway between the U.S. and Iran, Secretary of State Marco Rubio has kicked off a three-day visit to the Middle East. News Nation's Robert Sherman has more.
1: One of the things that's going to be top of mind amid all these discussions is regional security. That's why this visit is taking place in Bahrain, Kuwait, and the UAE, three American allies that all came under fire during the war and certainly have a lot of stake in the game, being right on the Gulf and right across from Iran. The memorandum of understanding is going to be a key talking point, according to the Secretary of State, especially what's in it and some of the agreements that are currently in place. That includes allowing UN investigators inside of Iran in order to look at their nuclear site.
0: President Trump says Iran has agreed to inspections, but Iranian leaders say there's no agreement on that issue. Things could get heated between President Trump and members of his own party when he travels to Capitol Hill today. Trump meeting with Republican senators to discuss two topics, the Save America Voting Act and the current Iran peace deal. Trump has expressed frustration with the stalled voting bill, which would require ID in order to vote. Senate Majority Leader John Thune has resisted Trump's calls to abolish or suspend the filibuster in order to get it through. And President Trump used a Mack Trucks plant in McCungie, Pennsylvania Tuesday to try to make the case that the economy is healthy and prices are dropping. Here's News Nation's Kelly Meyer.
2: President pledging the oil is dropping like a rock, as he puts it. And President Trump's over hour-long speech was really more of this 2024 campaign best of speech than a midterms pitch, but he did hit on jobs, prescription drug costs, and energy. President Trump really trying to prove here that he is focusing on this, that he is trying to prove to these Pennsylvanians he's tackling this issue. So I imagine there will be many more stops in Pennsylvania ahead of November.
0: A new poll from Franklin and Marshall shows the president's approval rating in Pennsylvania has dropped to just 29%. The protesters involved in a shooting at an ICE detention center south of Dallas last year being sentenced. Benjamin Song, the man accused of opening fire and striking a police officer, gets a 100-year sentence. Handful of others accused of aiding Song, sentenced to 50 years behind bars on terrorism charges. One of the defendants who wasn't present at the protest itself received a 30 years in prison sentence. FIFA has confirmed that President Trump will attend the World Cup final in New Jersey. President Trump will present the World Cup trophy to the winning team following the game at MetLife Stadium July the 19th. From Christian News Radio Network, I'm Jim Miller. To hear this and other reports on demand, visit ChristianNewsRadio.org.

0: to worship the Lord, and I think it's all right if we do that tonight.
1: Come on.
0: God inhabits the praises of His people. And I'm not ashamed to say that I get excited about Jesus. I'm glad tonight that I serve a risen Savior. To know that He is alive and well. And no matter what my need or what my problem might be, I'm thankful tonight that He arose from the grave. And that precious blood of Jesus has never lost its power. And that power's here tonight. And I can't help but just get excited about it. I can remember the night that I knelt down at an old-fashioned altar and I asked Jesus to come into my heart. That Savior arose in my heart. I want to sing just a little bit more of that for you. Would you mind if we just worship the Lord a little bit more on that song? Praise the Lord. Well, let's worship the Lord. Come on.

I'd like to say tonight how thrilled that the Greens are to be able to stand in this place tonight and one more time tell you about my Savior. Not tonight to stand and tell you of what I've done, because tonight I've not done anything at all, Tim, to merit the grace that the Lord has extended to me. But I began to read in my Bible about how 2,000 years ago Jesus started having a bad day in the Garden of Gethsemane. The Bible says that after Jesus prayed for the Father's will to be done, that they came and they took him from the garden and they took him before the high priest. And they said that day that they wrapped a towel around my Lord's head. And they began to beat him in the face. And they said, "If you're Jesus, King of the Jews, then prophesy and tell us who you are." The Bible says that Jesus didn't open his precious mouth. The story doesn't end there, but they took him before Pilate. In the 23rd chapter of St. Luke, in the 24th verse, the Bible says that Pilate gave sentence upon our Savior to die. They took him out into a courtyard, and they stripped him and they robed him in scarlet, he said. Then an old mean soldier went over, got a bunch of briars and made a crown, placed upon my Lord's head that day. They beat him till his insides were exposed, and then they took him on the outskirts of town. And there they placed a wooden cross upon my Lord's back, and Jesus carried it up Calvary's hill. And then the Bible said that they took three rusty nails and they nailed his precious hands and feet to the cross. A lot of people keep Jesus in the tomb. But I want you to come just one more time and present Jesus to him and what God has done for you.

0: From the Christian News Radio Network, I'm Jim Miller. NBC News projects Brad Lander will win the Democratic primary for New York's 10th Congressional District. Lander was backed by Democratic Socialist New York City Mayor Zohran Mamdani, and he defeated incumbent Congressman Dan Goldman. Lander, one of a handful of candidates backed by Mamdani. With peace negotiations underway between the U.S. and Iran, Secretary of State Marco Rubio has kicked off a three-day visit to the Middle East. News Nation's Robert Sherman has more.
1: One of the things that's going to be top of mind amid all these discussions is regional security. That's why this visit is taking place in Bahrain, Kuwait, and the UAE, three American allies that all came under fire during the war and certainly have a lot of stake in the game, being right on the Gulf and right across from Iran. The memorandum of understanding is going to be a key talking point, according to the Secretary of State, especially what's in it and some of the agreements that are currently in place. That includes allowing UN investigators inside of Iran in order to look at their nuclear site.
0: President Trump says Iran has agreed to inspections, but Iranian leaders say there's no agreement on that issue. Things could get heated between President Trump and members of his own party when he travels to Capitol Hill today. Trump meeting with Republican senators to discuss two topics, the Save America Voting Act and the current Iran peace deal. Trump has expressed frustration with the stalled voting bill, which would require ID in order to vote. Senate Majority Leader John Thune has resisted Trump's calls to abolish or suspend the filibuster in order to get it through. And President Trump used a Mack Trucks plant in McCungie, Pennsylvania Tuesday to try to make the case that the economy is healthy and prices are dropping. Here's News Nation's Kelly Meyer.
2: President pledging the oil is dropping like a rock, as he puts it. And President Trump's over hour-long speech was really more of this 2024 campaign best of speech than a midterms pitch, but he did hit on jobs, prescription drug costs, and energy. President Trump really trying to prove here that he is focusing on this, that he is trying to prove to these Pennsylvanians he's tackling this issue. So I imagine there will be many more stops in Pennsylvania ahead of November.
0: A new poll from Franklin and Marshall shows the president's approval rating in Pennsylvania has dropped to just 29%. The protesters involved in a shooting at an ICE detention center south of Dallas last year being sentenced. Benjamin Song, the man accused of opening fire and striking a police officer, gets a 100-year sentence. Handful of others accused of aiding Song sentenced to 50 years behind bars and terrorism charges. One of the defendants who wasn't present at the protest itself received a 30 years in prison sentence. FIFA has confirmed that President Trump will attend the World Cup final in New Jersey. President Trump will present the World Cup trophy to the winning team following the game at MetLife Stadium July the 19th. From Christian News Radio Network, I'm Jim Miller. To hear this and other reports on demand, visit ChristianNewsRadio.org.

0: From the Christian News Radio Network, I'm Jim Miller. NBC News projects Brad Lander will win the Democratic primary for New York's 10th Congressional District. Lander was backed by Democratic Socialist New York City Mayor Zohran Mamdani, and he defeated incumbent Congressman Dan Goldman. Lander, one of a handful of candidates backed by Mamdani. With peace negotiations underway between the U.S. and Iran, Secretary of State Marco Rubio has kicked off a three-day visit to the Middle East. News Nation's Robert Sherman has more.
1: One of the things that's going to be top of mind amid all these discussions is regional security. That's why this visit is taking place in Bahrain, Kuwait, and the UAE, three American allies that all came under fire during the war and certainly have a lot of stake in the game, being right on the Gulf and right across from Iran. The memorandum of understanding is going to be a key talking point, according to the Secretary of State, especially what's in it and some of the agreements that are currently in place. That includes allowing UN investigators inside of Iran in order to look at their nuclear site.
0: President Trump says Iran has agreed to inspections, but Iranian leaders say there's no agreement on that issue. Things could get heated between President Trump and members of his own party when he travels to Capitol Hill today. Trump meeting with Republican senators to discuss two topics, the Save America Voting Act and the current Iran peace deal. Trump has expressed frustration with the stalled voting bill, which would require ID in order to vote. Senate Majority Leader John Thune has resisted Trump's calls to abolish or suspend the filibuster in order to get it through. And President Trump used a Mack Trucks plant in McCungie, Pennsylvania Tuesday to try to make the case that the economy is healthy and prices are dropping. Here's News Nation's Kelly Meyer.
2: President pledging the oil is dropping like a rock, as he puts it. And President Trump's over hour-long speech was really more of this 2024 campaign best of speech than a midterms pitch, but he did hit on jobs, prescription drug costs, and energy. President Trump really trying to prove here that he is focusing on this, that he is trying to prove to these Pennsylvanians he's tackling this issue. So I imagine there will be many more stops in Pennsylvania ahead of November.
0: A new poll from Franklin and Marshall shows the president's approval rating in Pennsylvania has dropped to just 29%. The protesters involved in a shooting at an ICE detention center south of Dallas last year being sentenced. Benjamin Song, the man accused of opening fire and striking a police officer, gets a 100-year sentence. Handful of others accused of aiding Song sentenced to 50 years behind bars and terrorism charges. One of the defendants who wasn't present at the protest itself received a 30 years in prison sentence. FIFA has confirmed that President Trump will attend the World Cup final in New Jersey. President Trump will present the World Cup trophy to the winning team following the game at MetLife Stadium July the 19th. From Christian News Radio Network, I'm Jim Miller. To hear this and other reports on demand, visit ChristianNewsRadio.org.

0: From the Christian News Radio Network, I'm Jim Miller. NBC News projects Brad Lander will win the Democratic primary for New York's 10th Congressional District. Lander was backed by Democratic Socialist New York City Mayor Zohran Mamdani, and he defeated incumbent Congressman Dan Goldman. Lander, one of a handful of candidates backed by Mamdani. With peace negotiations underway between the U.S. and Iran, Secretary of State Marco Rubio has kicked off a three-day visit to the Middle East. News Nation's Robert Sherman has more.
1: One of the things that's going to be top of mind amid all these discussions is regional security. That's why this visit is taking place in Bahrain, Kuwait, and the UAE, three American allies that all came under fire during the war and certainly have a lot of stake in the game, being right on the Gulf and right across from Iran. The memorandum of understanding is going to be a key talking point, according to the Secretary of State, especially what's in it and some of the agreements that are currently in place. That includes allowing UN investigators inside of Iran in order to look at their nuclear site.
0: President Trump says Iran has agreed to inspections, but Iranian leaders say there's no agreement on that issue. Things could get heated between President Trump and members of his own party when he travels to Capitol Hill today. Trump meeting with Republican senators to discuss two topics, the Save America Voting Act and the current Iran peace deal. Trump has expressed frustration with the stalled voting bill, which would require ID in order to vote. Senate Majority Leader John Thune has resisted Trump's calls to abolish or suspend the filibuster in order to get it through. And President Trump used a Mack Trucks plant in McCungie, Pennsylvania Tuesday to try to make the case that the economy is healthy and prices are dropping. Here's News Nation's Kelly Meyer.
2: President pledging the oil is dropping like a rock, as he puts it. And President Trump's over hour-long speech was really more of this 2024 campaign best of speech than a midterms pitch, but he did hit on jobs, prescription drug costs, and energy. President Trump really trying to prove here that he is focusing on this, that he is trying to prove to these Pennsylvanians he's tackling this issue. So I imagine there will be many more stops in Pennsylvania ahead of November.
0: A new poll from Franklin and Marshall shows the president's approval rating in Pennsylvania has dropped to just 29%. The protesters involved in a shooting at an ICE detention center south of Dallas last year being sentenced. Benjamin Song, the man accused of opening fire and striking a police officer, gets a 100-year sentence. Handful of others accused of aiding Song sentenced to 50 years behind bars on terrorism charges. One of the defendants who wasn't present at the protest itself received a 30 years in prison sentence. FIFA has confirmed that President Trump will attend the World Cup final in New Jersey. President Trump will present the World Cup trophy to the winning team following the game at MetLife Stadium July the 19th. From Christian News Radio Network, I'm Jim Miller. To hear this and other reports on demand, visit ChristianNewsRadio.org.

0: From the Christian News Radio Network, I'm Jim Miller. NBC News projects Brad Lander will win the Democratic primary for New York's 10th Congressional District. Lander was backed by Democratic Socialist New York City Mayor Zohran Mamdani, and he defeated incumbent Congressman Dan Goldman. Lander, one of a handful of candidates backed by Mamdani. With peace negotiations underway between the U.S. and Iran, Secretary of State Marco Rubio has kicked off a three-day visit to the Middle East. News Nation's Robert Sherman has more.
1: One of the things that's going to be top of mind amid all these discussions is regional security. That's why this visit is taking place in Bahrain, Kuwait, and the UAE, three American allies that all came under fire during the war and certainly have a lot of stake in the game, being right on the Gulf and right across from Iran. The memorandum of understanding is going to be a key talking point, according to the Secretary of State, especially what's in it and some of the agreements that are currently in place. That includes allowing UN investigators inside of Iran in order to look at their nuclear site.
0: President Trump says Iran has agreed to inspections, but Iranian leaders say there's no agreement on that issue. Things could get heated between President Trump and members of his own party when he travels to Capitol Hill today. Trump meeting with Republican senators to discuss two topics, the Save America Voting Act and the current Iran peace deal. Trump has expressed frustration with the stalled voting bill, which would require ID in order to vote. Senate Majority Leader John Thune has resisted Trump's calls to abolish or suspend the filibuster in order to get it through. And President Trump used a Mack Trucks plant in McCungie, Pennsylvania Tuesday to try to make the case that the economy is healthy and prices are dropping. Here's News Nation's Kelly Meyer.
2: The president's pledging the oil is dropping like a rock, as he puts it. And President Trump's over hour-long speech was really more of this 2024 campaign best of speech than a midterms pitch, but he did hit on jobs, prescription drug costs, and energy. President Trump really trying to prove here that he is focusing on this, that he is trying to prove to these Pennsylvanians he's tackling this issue. So I imagine there will be many more stops in Pennsylvania ahead of November.
0: A new poll from Franklin and Marshall shows the president's approval rating in Pennsylvania has dropped to just 29%. The protesters involved in a shooting at an ICE detention center south of Dallas last year being sentenced. Benjamin Song, the man accused of opening fire and striking a police officer, gets a 100-year sentence. Handful of others accused of aiding Song, sentenced to 50 years behind bars on terrorism charges. One of the defendants who wasn't present at the protest itself received a 30 years in prison sentence. FIFA has confirmed that President Trump will attend the World Cup final in New Jersey. President Trump will present the World Cup trophy to the winning team following the game at MetLife Stadium July the 19th. From Christian News Radio Network, I'm Jim Miller. To hear this and other reports on demand, visit ChristianNewsRadio.org.

0: From the Christian News Radio Network, I'm Jim Miller. NBC News projects Brad Lander will win the Democratic primary for New York's 10th Congressional District. Lander was backed by Democratic Socialist New York City Mayor Zohran Mamdani, and he defeated incumbent Congressman Dan Goldman. Lander, one of a handful of candidates backed by Mamdani. With peace negotiations underway between the U.S. and Iran, Secretary of State Marco Rubio has kicked off a three-day visit to the Middle East. News Nation's Robert Sherman has more.
1: One of the things that's going to be top of mind amid all these discussions is regional security. That's why this visit is taking place in Bahrain, Kuwait, and the UAE, three American allies that all came under fire during the war and certainly have a lot of stake in the game, being right on the Gulf and right across from Iran. The memorandum of understanding is going to be a key talking point, according to the Secretary of State, especially what's in it and some of the agreements that are currently in place. That includes allowing UN investigators inside of Iran in order to look at their nuclear site.
0: President Trump says Iran has agreed to inspections, but Iranian leaders say there's no agreement on that issue. Things could get heated between President Trump and members of his own party when he travels to Capitol Hill today. Trump meeting with Republican senators to discuss two topics, the Save America Voting Act and the current Iran peace deal. Trump has expressed frustration with the stalled voting bill, which would require ID in order to vote. Senate Majority Leader John Thune has resisted Trump's calls to abolish or suspend the filibuster in order to get it through. And President Trump used a Mack Trucks plant in McCungie, Pennsylvania Tuesday to try to make the case that the economy is healthy and prices are dropping. Here's News Nation's Kelly Meyer.
2: The president's pledging the oil is dropping like a rock, as he puts it. And President Trump's over hour-long speech was really more of this 2024 campaign best of speech than a midterms pitch, but he did hit on jobs, prescription drug costs, and energy. President Trump really trying to prove here that he is focusing on this, that he is trying to prove to these Pennsylvanians he's tackling this issue. So I imagine there will be many more stops in Pennsylvania ahead of November.
0: A new poll from Franklin and Marshall shows the president's approval rating in Pennsylvania has dropped to just 29%. The protesters involved in a shooting at an ICE detention center south of Dallas last year being sentenced. Benjamin Song, the man accused of opening fire and striking a police officer, gets a 100-year sentence. Handful of others accused of aiding Song sentenced to 50 years behind bars on terrorism charges. One of the defendants who wasn't present at the protest itself received a 30 years in prison sentence. FIFA has confirmed that President Trump will attend the World Cup final in New Jersey. President Trump will present the World Cup trophy to the winning team following the game at MetLife Stadium July the 19th. From Christian News Radio Network, I'm Jim Miller. To hear this and other reports on demand, visit ChristianNewsRadio.org.

pearly gates. Find loved ones that wait. And this is where that I would start that day.

0: From the Christian News Radio Network, I'm Jim Miller. NBC News projects Brad Lander will win the Democratic primary for New York's 10th Congressional District. Lander was backed by Democratic Socialist New York City Mayor Zohran Mamdani, and he defeated incumbent Congressman Dan Goldman. Lander, one of a handful of candidates backed by Mamdani. With peace negotiations underway between the U.S. and Iran, Secretary of State Marco Rubio has kicked off a three-day visit to the Middle East. News Nation's Robert Sherman has more.
1: One of the things that's going to be top of mind amid all these discussions is regional security. That's why this visit is taking place in Bahrain, Kuwait, and the UAE, three American allies that all came under fire during the war and certainly have a lot of stake in the game, being right on the Gulf and right across from Iran. The memorandum of understanding is going to be a key talking point, according to the Secretary of State, especially what's in it and some of the agreements that are currently in place. That includes allowing UN investigators inside of Iran in order to look at their nuclear site.
0: President Trump says Iran has agreed to inspections, but Iranian leaders say there's no agreement on that issue. Things could get heated between President Trump and members of his own party when he travels to Capitol Hill today. Trump meeting with Republican senators to discuss two topics, the Save America Voting Act and the current Iran peace deal. Trump has expressed frustration with the stalled voting bill, which would require ID in order to vote. Senate Majority Leader John Thune has resisted Trump's calls to abolish or suspend the filibuster in order to get it through. And President Trump used a Mack Trucks plant in McCungie, Pennsylvania, Tuesday to try to make the case that the economy is healthy and prices are dropping. Here's News Nation's Kelly Meyer.
2: The president pledging the oil is dropping like a rock, as he puts it. And President Trump's over hour-long speech was really more of this 2024 campaign best of speech than a midterms pitch, but he did hit on jobs, prescription drug costs, and energy. President Trump really trying to prove here that he is focusing on this, that he is trying to prove to these Pennsylvanians he's tackling this issue. So I imagine there will be many more stops in Pennsylvania ahead of November.
0: A new poll from Franklin and Marshall shows the president's approval rating in Pennsylvania has dropped to just 29%. The protesters involved in a shooting at an ICE detention center south of Dallas last year being sentenced. Benjamin Song, the man accused of opening fire and striking a police officer, gets a 100-year sentence. Handful of others accused of aiding Song, sentenced to 50 years behind bars on terrorism charges. One of the defendants who wasn't present at the protest itself received a 30 years in prison sentence. FIFA has confirmed that President Trump will attend the World Cup final in New Jersey. President Trump will present the World Cup trophy to the winning team following the game at MetLife Stadium July the 19th. From Christian News Radio Network, I'm Jim Miller. To hear this and other reports on demand, visit ChristianNewsRadio.org.

0: From the Christian News Radio Network, I'm Jim Miller. NBC News projects Brad Lander will win the Democratic primary for New York's 10th Congressional District. Lander was backed by Democratic Socialist New York City Mayor Zohran Mamdani, and he defeated incumbent Congressman Dan Goldman. Lander, one of a handful of candidates backed by Mamdani. With peace negotiations underway between the U.S. and Iran, Secretary of State Marco Rubio has kicked off a three-day visit to the Middle East. News Nation's Robert Sherman has more.
1: One of the things that's going to be top of mind amid all these discussions is regional security. That's why this visit is taking place in Bahrain, Kuwait, and the UAE, three American allies that all came under fire during the war and certainly have a lot of stake in the game, being right on the Gulf and right across from Iran. The memorandum of understanding is going to be a key talking point, according to the Secretary of State, especially what's in it and some of the agreements that are currently in place. That includes allowing UN investigators inside of Iran in order to look at their nuclear site.
0: President Trump says Iran has agreed to inspections, but Iranian leaders say there's no agreement on that issue. Things could get heated between President Trump and members of his own party when he travels to Capitol Hill today. Trump meeting with Republican senators to discuss two topics, the Save America Voting Act and the current Iran peace deal. Trump has expressed frustration with the stalled voting bill, which would require ID in order to vote. Senate Majority Leader John Thune has resisted Trump's calls to abolish or suspend the filibuster in order to get it through. And President Trump used a Mack Trucks plant in McCungie, Pennsylvania Tuesday to try to make the case that the economy is healthy and prices are dropping. Here's News Nation's Kelly Meyer.
2: The president's pledging that oil is dropping like a rock, as he puts it. And President Trump's over hour-long speech was really more of this 2024 campaign best of speech than a midterms pitch, but he did hit on jobs, prescription drug costs, and energy. President Trump really trying to prove here that he is focusing on this, that he is trying to prove to these Pennsylvanians he's tackling this issue. So I imagine there will be many more stops in Pennsylvania ahead of November.
0: A new poll from Franklin and Marshall shows the president's approval rating in Pennsylvania has dropped to just 29%. The protesters involved in a shooting at an ICE detention center south of Dallas last year being sentenced. Benjamin Song, the man accused of opening fire and striking a police officer, gets a 100-year sentence. Handful of others accused of aiding Song sentenced to 50 years behind bars on terrorism charges. One of the defendants who wasn't present at the protest itself received a 30 years in prison sentence. FIFA has confirmed that President Trump will attend the World Cup final in New Jersey. President Trump will present the World Cup trophy to the winning team following the game at MetLife Stadium July the 19th. From Christian News Radio Network, I'm Jim Miller. To hear this and other reports on demand, visit ChristianNewsRadio.org.

0: From the Christian News Radio Network, I'm Jim Miller. NBC News projects Brad Lander will win the Democratic primary for New York's 10th Congressional District. Lander was backed by Democratic Socialist New York City Mayor Zohran Mamdani, and he defeated incumbent Congressman Dan Goldman. Lander, one of a handful of candidates backed by Mamdani. With peace negotiations underway between the U.S. and Iran, Secretary of State Marco Rubio has kicked off a three-day visit to the Middle East. News Nation's Robert Sherman has more.
1: One of the things that's going to be top of mind amid all these discussions is regional security. That's why this visit is taking place in Bahrain, Kuwait, and the UAE, three American allies that all came under fire during the war and certainly have a lot of stake in the game, being right on the Gulf and right across from Iran. The memorandum of understanding is going to be a key talking point, according to the Secretary of State, especially what's in it and some of the agreements that are currently in place. That includes allowing UN investigators inside of Iran in order to look at their nuclear site.
0: President Trump says Iran has agreed to inspections, but Iranian leaders say there's no agreement on that issue. Things could get heated between President Trump and members of his own party when he travels to Capitol Hill today. Trump meeting with Republican senators to discuss two topics, the Save America Voting Act and the current Iran peace deal. Trump has expressed frustration with the stalled voting bill, which would require ID in order to vote. Senate Majority Leader John Thune has resisted Trump's calls to abolish or suspend the filibuster in order to get it through. And President Trump used a Mack Trucks plant in McCungie, Pennsylvania Tuesday to try to make the case that the economy is healthy and prices are dropping. Here's News Nation's Kelly Meyer.
2: The president pledging the oil is dropping like a rock, as he puts it. And President Trump's over hour-long speech was really more of this 2024 campaign best of speech than a midterms pitch, but he did hit on jobs, prescription drug costs, and energy. President Trump really trying to prove here that he is focusing on this, that he is trying to prove to these Pennsylvanians he's tackling this issue. So I imagine there will be many more stops in Pennsylvania ahead of November.
0: A new poll from Franklin and Marshall shows the president's approval rating in Pennsylvania has dropped to just 29%. The protesters involved in a shooting at an ICE detention center south of Dallas last year being sentenced. Benjamin Song, the man accused of opening fire and striking a police officer, gets a 100-year sentence. Handful of others accused of aiding Song sentenced to 50 years behind bars and terrorism charges. One of the defendants who wasn't present at the protest itself received a 30 years in prison sentence. FIFA has confirmed that President Trump will attend the World Cup final in New Jersey. President Trump will present the World Cup trophy to the winning team following the game at MetLife Stadium July the 19th. From Christian News Radio Network, I'm Jim Miller. To hear this and other reports on demand, visit ChristianNewsRadio.org.

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0: From the Christian News Radio Network, I'm Jim Miller. NBC News projects Brad Lander will win the Democratic primary for New York's 10th Congressional District. Lander was backed by Democratic Socialist New York City Mayor Zohran Mamdani, and he defeated incumbent Congressman Dan Goldman. Lander, one of a handful of candidates backed by Mamdani. With peace negotiations underway between the U.S. and Iran, Secretary of State Marco Rubio has kicked off a three-day visit to the Middle East. News Nation's Robert Sherman has more.
1: One of the things that's going to be top of mind amid all these discussions is regional security. That's why this visit is taking place in Bahrain, Kuwait, and the UAE, three American allies that all came under fire during the war and certainly have a lot of stake in the game, being right on the Gulf and right across from Iran. The memorandum of understanding is going to be a key talking point, according to the Secretary of State, especially what's in it and some of the agreements that are currently in place. That includes allowing UN investigators inside of Iran in order to look at their nuclear site.
0: President Trump says Iran has agreed to inspections, but Iranian leaders say there's no agreement on that issue. Things could get heated between President Trump and members of his own party when he travels to Capitol Hill today. Trump meeting with Republican senators to discuss two topics, the Save America Voting Act and the current Iran peace deal. Trump has expressed frustration with the stalled voting bill, which would require ID in order to vote. Senate Majority Leader John Thune has resisted Trump's calls to abolish or suspend the filibuster in order to get it through. And President Trump used a Mack Trucks plant in McCungie, Pennsylvania, Tuesday to try to make the case that the economy is healthy and prices are dropping. Here's News Nation's Kelly Meyer.
2: The president's pledging the oil is dropping like a rock, as he puts it. And President Trump's over hour-long speech was really more of this 2024 campaign best of speech than a midterms pitch, but he did hit on jobs, prescription drug costs, and energy. President Trump really trying to prove here that he is focusing on this, that he is trying to prove to these Pennsylvanians he's tackling this issue. So I imagine there will be many more stops in Pennsylvania ahead of November.
0: A new poll from Franklin and Marshall shows the president's approval rating in Pennsylvania has dropped to just 29%. The protesters involved in a shooting at an ICE detention center south of Dallas last year being sentenced. Benjamin Song, the man accused of opening fire and striking a police officer, gets a 100-year sentence. Handful of others accused of aiding Song, sentenced to 50 years behind bars on terrorism charges. One of the defendants who wasn't present at the protest itself received a 30 years in prison sentence. FIFA has confirmed that President Trump will attend the World Cup final in New Jersey. President Trump will present the World Cup trophy to the winning team following the game at MetLife Stadium July the 19th. From Christian News Radio Network, I'm Jim Miller. To hear this and other reports on demand, visit ChristianNewsRadio.org.

0: From the Christian News Radio Network, I'm Jim Miller. NBC News projects Brad Lander will win the Democratic primary for New York's 10th Congressional District. Lander was backed by Democratic Socialist New York City Mayor Zohran Mamdani, and he defeated incumbent Congressman Dan Goldman. Lander, one of a handful of candidates backed by Mamdani. With peace negotiations underway between the U.S. and Iran, Secretary of State Marco Rubio has kicked off a three-day visit to the Middle East. News Nation's Robert Sherman has more.
1: One of the things that's going to be top of mind amid all these discussions is regional security. That's why this visit is taking place in Bahrain, Kuwait, and the UAE, three American allies that all came under fire during the war and certainly have a lot of stake in the game, being right on the Gulf and right across from Iran. The memorandum of understanding is going to be a key talking point, according to the Secretary of State, especially what's in it and some of the agreements that are currently in place. That includes allowing UN investigators inside of Iran in order to look at their nuclear site.
0: President Trump says Iran has agreed to inspections, but Iranian leaders say there's no agreement on that issue. Things could get heated between President Trump and members of his own party when he travels to Capitol Hill today. Trump meeting with Republican senators to discuss two topics, the Save America Voting Act and the current Iran peace deal. Trump has expressed frustration with the stalled voting bill, which would require ID in order to vote. Senate Majority Leader John Thune has resisted Trump's calls to abolish or suspend the filibuster in order to get it through. And President Trump used a Mack Trucks plant in McCungie, Pennsylvania Tuesday to try to make the case that the economy is healthy and prices are dropping. Here's News Nation's Kelly Meyer.
2: The president's pledging the oil is dropping like a rock, as he puts it. And President Trump's over hour-long speech was really more of this 2024 campaign best of speech than a midterms pitch, but he did hit on jobs, prescription drug costs, and energy. President Trump really trying to prove here that he is focusing on this, that he is trying to prove to these Pennsylvanians he's tackling this issue. So I imagine there will be many more stops in Pennsylvania ahead of November.
0: A new poll from Franklin and Marshall shows the president's approval rating in Pennsylvania has dropped to just 29%. The protesters involved in a shooting at an ICE detention center south of Dallas last year being sentenced. Benjamin Song, the man accused of opening fire and striking a police officer, gets a 100-year sentence. Handful of others accused of aiding Song sentenced to 50 years behind bars and terrorism charges. One of the defendants who wasn't present at the protest itself received a 30 years in prison sentence. FIFA has confirmed that President Trump will attend the World Cup final in New Jersey. President Trump will present the World Cup trophy to the winning team following the game at MetLife Stadium July the 19th. From Christian News Radio Network, I'm Jim Miller. To hear this and other reports on demand, visit ChristianNewsRadio.org.

Okay, now traveling and singing, you never ever seem to find time to get in bed early. But one Tuesday night, we got in bed early, and right when I got to sleep, the Lord woke me up and he told me to go to Nashville. And I didn't know why that he had told me to go. And I knew that it was late. I got up and I got my clothes on and I got ready and I left for Nashville. I didn't have a clue where I was going, but I just drove and I prayed all the way there and said, God, you know, I've got to have your guidance because I've never done this before. And he told me exactly where to exit and he told me when to turn, and then he told me to stop, and I stopped there, and I looked around, and right across the street from where I was, there was a nude bar. Not a brand new bar now, I'll make sure you understand, it was nude, no clothes bar. And I just said, God, I wasn't raised like this, you know, what's going on? And he began to speak to me in a way that I'd never heard him speak before, and he told me to go and ask for a girl named Angie. I walked across the street and I knocked on the door, and two people came to the door. One was a big old guy and then one was a girl. The guy said, could I help you? And I said, I need to see a girl named Angie. The girl looked at him and then she looked back at me and she looked back at him and back at me and she said, I'm Angie. And she was really amazed because it was her real name and not her stage name. She walked out on the sidewalk there with me and I told her, I said, the Lord told me to tell you that he was there for you when you were 7, when you were 14, and when you were 20. Now the time has come for you to be there for him. He has a great work for you to do, and he told me what that was, and I told her. The last thing that the Lord told me to tell her was, this is your last warning. And when I said that, I turned and walked halfway across the road to get to my car. She grabbed me on the shoulder. She said, wait a minute. Who are you? And I gave her a card that said Young Harmony. And I said, I'm a preacher from Chattanooga. And I said, I know this is weird to you. I said, but God sent me all the way up here just for you. And I'm on my way back home now. She started crying and she said, no, this is not weird to me. She said, my dad is a preacher. And he told me the exact same thing you told me 2 nights ago. Except for he said, God is going to send you one more warning. She said, would you give me a ride home? And I was in complete amazement. She got in the car and we left and went 30 miles approximately from where we were and drove down this long driveway. And it was 2:30 in the morning at this time. Every light in the house was on. The entire front of the house was lit up. There was a man standing out on the front porch. She opened the door of the car and she ran and she said, Daddy, Daddy. And he said, your mother's inside on her knees. He said, the Lord just woke us up and said, your little girl's on her way home. There, I was in complete amazement again. And I sit there in their driveway and I just began to realize how strong of a God that we serve and how caring of a God that we serve. I realized that night that the God that I serve is bigger than the gay bars, the nude bars, the biggest bottle of alcohol you can find, and the largest dose of drugs. All we have to do is just like that mother and dad did. They ask. They believed, and they stood on faith. And I would encourage you, if you've got family out there that you've been praying for, I would encourage you to ask and believe, and they'll be home.